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0: We the best,
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0: Give me the light,
1: yeah.
0: And we turn it up every time.
1: Every
0: time. And we bust it up, watch it, yeah.
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